Shaking it up with the Cars on a Wednesday. It is Madison. I am here hanging out with you, playing great music. You truly are the inspiration. Oh, wait, that's just Chicago.

0: Hello, it is May 12th, Tuesday. It is National Limerick Day, the one day where terrible poetry suddenly becomes acceptable. A limerick is a goofy five-line poem, somehow ends up with somebody falling off a chair, getting chased with a goat. It never really makes sense. There once was a listener named Dave, whose dashboard was never quite brave. He turned up the radio, sang loud off key, and now traffic reports need a wave. Okay, never mind. See, I told you they don't make sense. It's kind of like karaoke. It's more about how confident you are than how talented you are.
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5: From the KGR Newsroom, I'm Jared Cirillo. A judge is allowing Montana to keep same-day voter registration open until 8 p.m. on Election Day. The Lewis and Clark County District Court judge issued the preliminary injunction against Senate Bill 490. The bill, passed by Republican lawmakers last year, banned residents from registering to vote past a deadline of noon on Election Day. The injunction Friday temporarily pauses the law from taking effect while legal challenges against it move forward. The city of Helena is considering changes to the Montana Avenue Railroad crossing. The city says it's launching a grade separation project that will look into changing the height of the BNSF railway crossing. Money for the project will come from a $3.2 million grant through the Railroad Crossing Elimination Program. You're up to date from the KGR Newsroom. I'm Jared Cirillo.
6: KGR weather forecast for Helena. Well, tonight's going to be partly cloudy with 20 to 30 mile an hour winds. May see a stray shower or thunderstorm with an overnight low of 45 degrees. Tomorrow, sunny, still windy with gusts possibly over 40 miles an hour. Should see an overnight low of 42 degrees. Then tomorrow night, mostly clear skies. Wind continues with an overnight low of 42 degrees.
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0: It's a Wednesday. We're spending time together, just like I like. This is Madison June. On this day in 1637, a very long time ago, the table knife was introduced. Before that, knives were used for picking things out of your teeth or for fighting, of course. But no. A very unpopular minister ordered his staff to grind down the edges of the knives he had, round them out, and voila, the butter knife was born.
1: From the KGR Newsroom, I'm Jared Cirillo. State health officials are reassuring the public that the risk of hantavirus remains extremely low for the public after the cruise ship scare. Cascade City County Health Department Public Health Officer Tricia Gardner said that there's no need for panic, particularly in the United States. Gardner says there is a low risk for the cases to grow into a larger global health emergency like the COVID-19 pandemic. Three people have died after contracting hantavirus on the MV Hondius cruise ship, and other passengers are being flown home to their home countries for quarantine. Work will continue this summer to restore the roof of the Cathedral of St. Helena. The city says workers will pick up where they left off last year and work through the summer to complete the project. You're up to date from the KGR Newsroom. I'm Jared Cirillo.
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8: KGR weather forecast for Helena. Well, tonight's going to be partly cloudy with 20 to 30 mile an hour winds. May see a stray shower or thunderstorm with an overnight low of 45 degrees. Tomorrow, sunny, still windy with gusts possibly over 40 miles an hour. Should see an overnight low of 42 degrees. And tomorrow night, mostly clear skies. Wind continues. With an overnight low, 42 degrees.
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0: Who remembers the 1973 film Westworld? Do you remember? It was like an adult fantasy park with robots in a Wild West setting. Well, the movie is getting a remake, and it will be coming to the big screen. Who's in?
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5: KGR weather forecast for Helena. Well, tonight's going to be partly cloudy with 20 to 30 mile an hour winds. May see a stray shower or thunderstorm with an overnight low of 45 degrees. Tomorrow, sunny, still windy with gusts possibly over 40 miles an hour. Should see an overnight low of 42 degrees. And tomorrow night, mostly clear skies. Wind continues with an overnight low of 42 degrees.
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0: A 96-year-old grandma proves you're never too old to be a TikTok star. She calls herself a celebrity. She now has her own clothing line, a YouTube channel. Her name's Grandma Lil. Look her up. She's got 50 million views. She's got all kinds of different rules for going to a funeral. She's just funny. She's everyone's favorite granny, Grandma Lil.
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3: KGR weather forecast for Helena. Well, tonight's going to be partly cloudy with 20 to 30 mile an hour winds. May see a stray shower or thunderstorm with an overnight low of 45 degrees. Tomorrow, sunny, still windy with gusts possibly over 40 miles an hour. Should see an overnight low of 42 degrees. Then tomorrow night, mostly clear skies. Wind continues with an overnight low of 42 degrees.
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0: Running Down a Dream. The late, great Mr. Thomas Earl Petty. Going to play that for Dan and the crew. They're working at DHL tonight. Thank you for checking on in. Got the Eagles in Starship next.
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0: What About Love, Wilson Sisters, Ann and Nancy, it's Heart. I'm Mike Scott in the nighttime, got Duran Duran on the way.
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0: 1977, one of a string of first-time hits for that legendary band. Of course, there was Double Vision, there was Hot Blooded, and that great song, Lou Gramm and Foreigner, Cold as Ice.
1: We're living through a monetary crime scene, and your IRA or 401k is a key victim. Hi, Dr. Ron Paul here. In 1971, gold was $35 an ounce. After the dollar was cut loose from it, inflation soared. 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
2: KGR weather forecast for Helena. Well, we'll see mostly sunny skies today with gusty winds up to about 45 miles an hour. Should see a daytime high today of 66 degrees. Tonight, mostly clear skies. That gusty wind will continue with an overnight low 44. Tomorrow should be mostly sunny with a 20 to 30 mile an hour wind and a high of 64 degrees.
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0: The very first song played in 1981 with the launch of MTV was that very song. Video killed the radio star. It's the Buggles.
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5: KGR weather forecast for Helena. Well, we'll see mostly sunny skies today with gusty winds up to about 45 miles an hour. Should see a daytime high today of 66 degrees. Tonight, mostly clear skies. That gusty wind will continue with an overnight low 44. Tomorrow should be mostly sunny with a 20 to 30 mile an hour wind and a high of 64 degrees.
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0: I Got a Crush on You, one of a couple of back-to-back hits from the 80s from the band The Jets. Huey in the News coming up, too.
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0: 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You know, drop me a line on socials as well. You can text me, tweet me, Instagram me, or hit me up on our Facebook Instant Messenger like Donna did. Big fan of Hall & Oates. Got your song, Donna, coming up in minutes.
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2: KGR weather forecast for Helena. Well, we'll see mostly sunny skies today with gusty winds up to about 45 miles an hour. Should see a daytime high today of 66 degrees. Tonight, mostly clear skies. That gusty wind will continue with an overnight low 44. Tomorrow should be mostly sunny with a 20 to 30 mile an hour wind and a high of 64 degrees.
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Late 80s, I remember going to the record store, yes, a record store, and buying the 45 of this great song, Turn It Up. It's Survivor and Eye of the Tiger.

0: Steven Tyler, Aerosmith, singing about that angel, one of a string of hits for that great band. Got Bret Michaels and Poison on the way. Prince in there. We'll kick things off with Bon Jovi in minutes.
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8: KGR weather forecast for Helena. Well, we'll see mostly sunny skies today with gusty winds up to about 45 miles an hour. Should see a daytime high today of 66 degrees. Tonight, mostly clear skies. That gusty wind will continue with an overnight low of 44. Tomorrow should be mostly sunny with a 20 to 30 mile an hour wind and a high of 64 degrees.
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With or without you, Bono and U2 going to play that for Jody, who's kicking back at home tonight, enjoying all the great classic hits. Jody, thank you so much for being there. Got Def Leppard and Mr. Mellencamp to sing for us coming up next, too.

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It's TC, and how could we explain how big the United States of America is? This song helps.

0: Janet Jackson before the whole Super Bowl thing. And then things got really quiet for quite a while. I think Justin Timberlake did okay through that, but I didn't hear much from Janet Jackson afterwards. So maybe, Janet, this is your year for the comeback. We have Wham coming up.
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3: KGR weather forecast for Helena. Well, we'll see mostly sunny skies today with gusty winds up to about 45 miles an hour. Should see a daytime high today of 66 degrees. Tonight, mostly clear skies. That gusty wind will continue with an overnight low of 44. Tomorrow should be mostly sunny with a 20 to 30 mile an hour wind and a high of 64 degrees.
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0: Yes, Native Americans, Redbone, doing Come and Get Your Love. 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

0: Thursday.
1: Thursday.
2: Yeah, Thursday.
3: Thursday, I don't care about you. Thursday doesn't even score.
0: So sometime between now and Thursday, I've got to come up with a small fortune.
4: It's the gateway to the weekend. Thursday. Now here's Bob and Sherry.
5: Gateway to the weekend, baby. Yes, it is. Woo! Great stay of the week. Welcome, welcome. Let me tell you what we have for you on today's show. We have the comedian Claire Hooper, wife killer, flees to Italy, and then says, I really don't want to go back to Texas because the Italian lifestyle is so much nicer. And I know I speak for everyone when I say, do we not want our murders as comfortable as possible? I know I do. I know.
6: That is the most horrific thing.
5: Buddy, you went to a lot of effort and energy and strategy to murder your family before fleeing to Italy. And if you want to stay and have pasta and a nap in the afternoon, by God, don't let me get in your way. Mm. So we have that coming up for you and morons in the news. And I've just been doing a lot of thinking these past couple of days about how gradually and then all at once our reality changed. Like last week we talked about the shocking revelation that the members of the cast of Friends each make about $20 million a year from reruns.
6: Still.
5: And the Brady Bunch cast has come out and said, yeah, that didn't really exist back in the 70s when we were making the Brady Bunch. So, like, we don't get anything. Which is very true. You know, depending on when you were on your TV show, that dictates your deal. Yeah. And for... there was like a weird golden moment for actors on television shows, and the cast of Friends walked right into it because the actors that came before them didn't get these deals. And from what I understand, the actors coming after them, streaming does not pay the way like the cast of Friends is being compensated.
6: No.
5: So there was just this one brief moment in time. And so I was sitting on my couch last night, covered in animals, and thinking about how it wasn't all that long ago that people were really excited about and talking about a new TV commercial for an iPhone. Do you remember that? Remember the Ting Ting, Shut Up and Let Me Go?
6: Yes.
2: Yeah.
5: People looked forward to watching that TV commercial, and there were whole think piece discussions of it on the internet. Now, just sit with that for a second, because I can't remember the last time, unless it was the Super Bowl, where people talked collectively with enthusiasm about something like that. Now, we seemingly don't share anything, really. And everything that's flying at us feels kind of bad. Is it just me? You can tell me if it's just me.
6: No, Sherry, I think you're absolutely right. Because of the way we consume media now, we are so fragmented out that we don't have a lot of shared experiences. That's why it's cool when there's a Super Bowl, like a live event like that, where there seems to be a little bit more of a shared experience.
5: I just feel like everything is an assault, like a nonstop assault on your central nervous system. I forwarded myself a string of instructions on how to keep Google from reading all of my private emails and harvesting that information to train its AI. You can opt out of that. Google opts you in. And it's about an 8-step process. Are you aware that this is happening, you guys?
7: No.
5: Are you aware?
7: No, I didn't know that was going on.
5: Are you aware that as a Gmail user, you've agreed to let Google have access to everything, all the contents of your emails, including really personal information, medical or financial or, you know, dear diary, they have all of it. They have access to all of it. So I just kind of feel like we live in the worst possible version of the Jetsons, you know, the worst possible version.
2: No flying
5: of the
2: cars.
5: Future. No flying cars. And I can't believe that we're at a time where we have to you have to almost take a weekend training program in how to protect what scrap of privacy you have left.
6: Yeah.
5: And how desperately grateful we would all be for something we could all agree, well, that was cool or that was cute. You know, like we need the Budweiser Clydesdales. We need some puppies. We need a really great iPhone commercial, because everything just feels like an assault. I don't think I'm crazy. I mean, I know I'm crazy, but I don't think I'm crazy where this is concerned.
1: But not crazy in that way.
2: The Attorney General of Texas has filed a suit against lawsuit because Netflix is collecting all kinds of data from you, including your children's watching habits as well. There's all kinds of stuff going on with that.
5: I'm sorry. I know a lot of y'all simp for the billionaires. You seem to think that they're better than the rest of us and deserve to walk all over us. I don't share that.
2: This is the Ting Ting song you were talking about. Yeah.
5: This is how I feel about big tech now. Shut up and let me go. It's the Bob and Sherry Show.
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7: KGR weather forecast for Helena. Well, we'll see mostly sunny skies today with gusty winds up to about 45 miles an hour. Should see a daytime high today of 66 degrees. Tonight, mostly clear skies. That gusty wind will continue with an overnight low of 44. Tomorrow should be mostly sunny with a 20 to 30 mile an hour wind and a high of 64 degrees.
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1: We've had a lot of technology talk this morning, and technology is not fun to talk about because most of the time we're on the losing end of that deal. Let's talk about something that's very basic and that pretty much everybody can agree with. Donuts. Donuts, donuts, donuts. Everybody loves donuts. And if you don't, I don't know what else to say to you. Krispy Kreme, of course, is my favorite donut. I think it's the best donut anywhere, except for some mom and pops. Some mom and pops have a really different deal on it, and their donuts are good. But Krispy Kreme, over the last, I don't know, maybe 10 or 15 years, before then, it was just Krispy Kreme donuts. They were glazed. Either they had chocolate on them or they were filled. But they started doing some different things. They had like a, they'll have a special donut, Hershey's double chocolate donut, or they'll do a limited edition collaboration with somebody, like they did the thing not too long ago with Milk Bar, and they did the compost donuts. And they always, always have the green original glazed donuts for St. Patrick's Day. So they do this back and forth, but that Krispy Kreme glazed donut withstands the test of time. It is always the moneymaker. Okay. Now, every once in a while, they have strawberry glaze. It only happens just like maybe once or twice a year. I've never gotten it. I've heard of it, but I've never gotten it. But get ready. Today, they are releasing the Orange Dreamsicle Original Glazed Donut. It's going to have like a citrus and vanilla flavored orange glaze, just like sort of like Good Humor's ice cream, the orange sickle. I'm wanting to check this out. They're doing them today through the 17th.
2: Maybe so the 14th. That's it. You have 3 days.
1: It's only 3 days.
2: You have three days to get there?
1: Yeah. Yeah. Now, what they're doing is you can go in and buy one, or you can go in, you can get a dozen, of course, but if you buy a dozen regular glaze, then you can get a dozen of the orange sickle for $5. So that's a good little, you know.
2: The thing about Krispy Kreme donuts that I can never get past is the way my husband will eat 7 of them at one time.
1: I can't do it. Alex, my daughter.
2: Yeah, the hot now sign will be on, and he'll come home with a box of Krispy Kreme glazed donuts, nothing fancy, and he can eat 7 of them.
1: It just makes my teeth hurt to think that. I can eat two. On that third one, but I can set what my, if I take Alex and we go pick him up to bring, I will watch her. She will eat 4 or 5 going down the road. Like, and I'm like, how are you doing it? Because I love them, but too much is too much.
2: I just don't have that metabolism, you know?
1: Yeah.
2: Like, I think I would die if I ate 7 Krispy Kreme donuts. I don't think I could survive it. No, all right, so you have until midnight, I guess, on the 17th.
1: Yes.
2: To get you out there and get you this fancy donut. Morons in the News is next. It's the Bob and Sherry Show.
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4: Hi, Bob and Sherry. My name is Henry and I'm Aaron's kid. And today, Tuesday, I forgot my backpack to school. And at that point, Lamar was laughing on not eat spicy food. And my dad has to drop it off at school now. And it sounded like Lamar was laughing at me. Bye.
1: Oh, there you go, Lamar. You laugh at children who've forgotten their backpacks. I feel good about you,
5: monster.
1: I feel
5: so bad about that.
6: You villain. Bad about that.
1: Scarred that boy. Henry, he's going to apologize to you right now. You apologize to him
5: right
1: now. I
5: am so sorry. If I had any idea that your backpack had been forgotten, I would have been very solemn. I'm so sorry that happened to you. I'm glad you got it back.
1: Henry.
5: I was laughing with you, not at you.
1: He was, well, and he was laughing to avoid owning the truth about himself. And I think we all know what it is, the sensuous man.
7: Henry, thank your mom for listening for so long.
5: Yes, and we thank you for listening.
7: Yeah.
5: Keep it up, son. Keep it up.
7: All right. It's
1: sometimes
7: Bob.
1: Sometimes I see posts on social media where people are like, Mike, my son forgot his backpack, and so I just let him fail third grade to teach him a lesson. Okay. You've seen these too, right? Like, little kids, you know, like, little kids forget things, and they make mistakes sometimes, and we don't... Like, what happened to understanding that little kids make mistakes and forget things?
7: Sherry,
1: sometimes?
7: This is the kind of mistake that I would make often. Let me just say...
1: And your mother would have to stop what she was doing and drive to St. Agnes' School of Perpetual Suffering to bring you your backpack.
7: That's right.
1: And your lunch, because you also... And that's why this place is a dump, Frank, because I can't get anything done. He'd forget his head if it wasn't put on.
8: I got a cold chill on that.
1: Yeah, that sounded familiar, didn't it?
8: Yes.
1: You forget your own head, mister. This place is a dump. Henry, we're so glad that you got your backpack. Now you get an education or you'll turn out like us. And if I need to say any more about that, you need to be working even harder at school. It's the Bob and Sherry Show.
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0: It's time for Everyone Needs a Laugh. Here is comedian Claire Hooper.
3: So, my kids are always asking you to play with them. I tell them the same thing I tell my husband. We're setting a timer and I'm not putting down my cup of tea. And you're cleaning up the mess. I find that kids are better at fun than adults. Like, you ask a kid, you're going to have a fun weekend, and they'll tell you all the fun things they're going to do. They'll be like, yeah, going to my friend's house, we're going to play Switch, we're going to go in the pool. Fun things. You ask an adult, you're going to have a fun weekend, they'll tell you all the not fun things they're not going to do. Yeah, not getting up before 9, don't reckon I'll be cooking anything, and I won't be putting on a bra. Going to get out of that family thing, I'm not going to think about work, and I will not be rushing my poo. These are not fun things they're not going to do. It's horrific when you notice it, isn't it? All we're doing as adults is walking around going, I just want less. Can't wait to die. No more alarms and someone will do my makeup for me. Found a bit of a wake-up call on my phone. Scrolling through the photos of all the fun stuff I'd taken photos of over the school holidays. Found a photo my kids had taken of me asleep on a train. The hunter has become the hunted. Yeah, it turns out, you know that thing where you give little kids a present and they'll have more fun playing with the box? Yeah, you give big kids a perfectly planned, perfectly executed day out and they'll have more fun playing with the empty shell of a parent left over at the end of it. And kids are always asking me to play with them. Buy a ticket to my show, you're obsessed. So my husband bought us tickets to laser tag on the school holidays. He bought 4 tickets. We don't get one for me, thanks. Anyway, I was surprised how much I shot my kids. Every time the lights went back on their vests, who's asleep on a train now? There was a rule as we went in. It was like, no running. I don't think there was a second I wasn't in motion or commando rolling in my floral cardigan and mum jeans. They told the rules for your mother. I'm not your mother anymore. There were the 4 of us in there. And 2 strangers, a smiling man and his smiling son. And I shot my children, but I pursued his boy. His boy was my primary target. Why? Because his dad was really good at laser tag and kept getting me. And I had to laugh because it's a stranger. It just kept my laugh got more and more maniacal. It is lucky that session was only 10 minutes long. If it had been 1 minute longer, I would have thrown my gun at his head, run out into the car park in tears with his son over my shoulder. I stole things from my children that day that I can never give back to them. Thousands of points. And their trust. But they have stopped asking me to play with them. Well, thanks very much, Palais. Have a really good night.
0: That is comedian Claire Hooper. There are like 2 kinds of parents. There's the kind of parents that are really, really good at playing with kids,
4: mm-hmm.
0: and the kind of parents that just are really, really good at other things. And what's terrible is when you see the parents, and I'm sorry, I have the hiccups, when you see the parents that struggle with the playing, what do you mean that's not what the Barbie's supposed to do? It's so funny. We're going to post Claire up at BOBANDSHERI.com. There go the hiccups again. Just click that menu tab and look for Everyone Needs a Laugh. And it's right there. It's right there. This is the Bob and Sherry Show.
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13: From the KGR Newsroom, I'm Jared Cirillo. U.S. Representative Alexandria Ocasio-Cortez is coming to Montana to support Democratic congressional candidate Sam Forstag. The New York Congresswoman will visit Missoula May 22nd for a campaign event at the Wilma Theater. Ocasio-Cortez has officially endorsed Forstag, who is running for the seat that's being vacated by U.S. Representative Ryan Zinke. Three people are injured after a high-speed police chase ended with a rollover crash north of Helena. The Montana Highway Patrol said the car crash started in Silver Bow County and ended in Lewis and Clark County after reaching speeds of about 120 miles per hour. Police began pursuing the vehicle after the driver failed to stop. Troopers used a pit maneuver to force the car to crash, causing it to roll over, injuring three people inside. You're up to date from the KGR Newsroom. I'm Jared Cirillo.
14: KGR weather forecast for Helena. Well, we'll see mostly sunny skies today with gusty winds up to about 45 miles an hour. Should see a daytime high today of 66 degrees. Tonight, mostly clear skies. That gusty wind will continue with an overnight low of 44. Tomorrow should be mostly sunny with a 20 to 30 mile an hour wind and a high of 64 degrees.
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1: I don't want to complain because, you know, it's minor and it doesn't require complaining, but I have a whole new appreciation for professional athletes who get hurt since I hurt my knee. Because I've never hurt myself in such a way that it was painful and not really usable for so long. Like
4: this is certainly the same thing.
1: I think so. Oh, sure. You know, I wasn't on the diamond in a major league ball game when it happened. I was just standing on the ground in my boots like a person. But I've never hurt myself in a way that it hurt for weeks. Do you know? Or that was limiting.
4: Oh, yeah.
1: Like, it's very humbling. And it's much better than it was. And I'm in the brace for just a few more weeks. But like, I have to be so mindful of everything. Because if I move it the wrong way, then I let out screams of pain.
5: Yeah.
1: But this man, he was just in batting practice, right? He was in the batting cage when it happened.
5: Right.
1: And he said he heard that telltale pop. And then he just fell to the ground and couldn't even put his weight on it. So he's out for the whole season. And I have a different feeling about this than I did just a few weeks ago, because for like pro athletes, they have a very finite number of seasons that they can play anyway.
5: Right.
1: Now, maybe baseball gets more than football. I don't know. You'd have to tell me, Max. I don't know. Football seems so brutal.
5: Maybe a little bit more, but I don't know that for sure.
1: I just, like, I know that these baseball players, these athletes, they've dreamed about this since they were little. And they've worked so hard. And you have to be so good. Like, even the worst player on the worst ranked team is better than anybody, right?
5: Right.
1: Like, that's how good these people are. And this has been a lifelong dream. And you know you have a finite number of seasons that you'll be able to put that uniform on and trot out under those lights and listen to that crowd. And this that just got taken that. From him. Yeah. And he just lost the summer of 2026. So even though I don't pay any attention to the Astros, he's an Astro, right, Max?
5: He is, and he's really and he was having a good season. He's really good, and so they're really gonna miss him, but it's just the darndest thing. They're taking swings in the batting cage and all of a sudden you tear a ligament in your ankle. I mean, it's kind of crazy.
1: Speaking as a non-professional athlete who injured herself basically standing still, it happens, Max, you know, the human body.
4: Yeah, it happens. to the best of you.
1: Can we all take a minute? Everyone's so like pissed off all the time and so angry at everyone. Can we all take a minute and look at this grown man who a minute ago was a little boy with a dream and feel sad that he took himself out at batting practice? Because that could be any one of us.
5: It could be, yes.
6: And now it's a multimillionaire that's not going to be able to work for a while.
1: I know. And Lamar isn't saying because he doesn't want to set me off because he lives here. You got to work. Doesn't matter how much you work.
5: Hey, Sherry, you had to work with this. You had to work the week after having a baby, you know.
1: Oh, yeah. I work with pneumonia. Yeah. Well, you know, some of us are more hardcore than others, Carlos Correa.
4: That's right.
1: It's the Bob and Sherry Show.
0: 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Townsend should be mostly sunny today with just a few afternoon clouds. You'll see 10 to 20 mile an hour winds, which will persist through Saturday. Daytime high today should be near 69 degrees. Tonight, partly cloudy, low 44. Tomorrow, partly cloudy with a daytime high near 67. Tomorrow night, partly cloudy still, with an overnight low of 42. Then Saturday, occasional rain showers with a high 56 degrees.
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2: From the KGR newsroom, I'm Jared Cirillo. A hearing is underway to consider a proposed merger between the state's largest energy utility and another company. The Montana Public Service Commission began the four-day hearing into the potential merger between Northwestern Energy and South Dakota-based Black Hills Energy. The two utilities announced last summer that their parent companies plan to merge to create a $15.4 billion energy utility that would be called Bright Horizon Energy Corporation. As of Wednesday, the East Side Fire near Red Lodge was largely contained, with 70% containment reported and significant relief brought by snow. The blaze burned about 1,200 acres. It started about April 20th and prompted evacuations of more than 185 homes and the Rock Creek Resort, but no homes were lost. You're up to date from the KGR Newsroom. I'm Jared Cirillo.
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2: Hey, Sherry Lamar, Max Dog. This is Jonathan. Sherry, this one's for you. So I had a Sherry moment. I was sitting at lunch, watching with some friends. They were showing me a video and time-lapse, and, you know, someone made the comment, "Oh, wow, it looks like you're in four places at once." And I was kind of stirring my salad around and looking at the video, not really paying attention to anything else. And I said, "Well, actually, let me preface this with, I'm a big Star Trek nerd. I can't remember which one it is. But anyway, I said, if you move fast enough, you can be all places at once, you know, warp 10, right?" And then I said, still stirring my salad, I said, "You know, and really, I mean, what if time's not linear? What if it's circular? And in theory, if you move fast enough, you can catch up to yourself or go in reverse." And I said, "Then you really could be in multiple places at once, and time travel is possible." And then all of a sudden, I realized it was quiet. I looked up, and I had three sets of eyes just kind of staring at me. And I thought, this is what Sherry's talking about at those moments. At that point, yeah. I decided I probably shouldn't bring up the idea of possible reincarnation if time is circular and we come back in multiple times, because I thought maybe that would be a bit much. So I went back to my salad. But anyway, just to let you know, you're not alone. Y'all have a great day.
3: Oh, don't even bring up soul splitting. Like, I literally, this, it's not mysterious to me why I'm not considered the life of every party, Jonathan. I'm so sorry. People don't like it. People don't like it when you bring up, like, how time is circular instead of linear, and how, I read something just today that I debated bringing up on the show because I didn't want to, like, freak anybody out.
4: Yeah.
3: And also because some of these things are kind of hard to talk about in the amount of time that we have to talk about it. But there's this whole theory. It's the multiverse, that every decision, it's the theory of the multiverse, that every decision you make creates a, you branch, with each decision branches off and creates a new universe of possibility. Well, this article that I read today suggests, are you ready, that alternate versions of you from different parallel versions of your life may be controlling you. This is a physicist at Oxford University who said that these tiny events that create different versions of reality send a version of you down a completely separate life path. Like, in one reality, Lamar is here, but in another reality, he's still at Budweiser. In one reality, you married Carla. In another reality, you married me. You made all these decisions that changed your future. This is the many worlds theory, right? But this physicist argued that reality changes naturally through these interactions, and that all these other versions of yourself that could be richer or poorer, happier or sadder, more successful, are influencing the version of you that is right now. Hey, Jonathan, you want to get lunch? Because nobody else wants to sit with us. And we could talk about this in terms of, like, you know, they've actually been able to prove this with experiments involving photons. But this particular physicist says that the universe doesn't wait for us to notice it before something happens. It's when we interact with it that matters. So this idea that you're creating your own reality is true, but all of those other versions of you are impacting your reality. Does that make your brain melt, Lamar?
5: A little bit.
4: Yeah.
5: A little bit. But I try not to worry about it.
4: Shh, Sherry. This sounds like I'm with my college friends, and we have a bong, and we're all sitting around in a circle, and we've been sitting for a little while.
3: Here's an idea for a book or a movie. What if we have a guy who's not thrilled with all the choices he's made in his life? He's kind of going through it. He's got regrets. Maybe he should have married his college girlfriend, or maybe he should have taken that job. Maybe all the decisions, all the doubt, all the wishing, all the woulda, shoulda, coulda. And then alternate versions of himself begin showing up in his life and showing him that this life is the best of all his possible lives. kind of like a quantum physics version of the spirits who visit Scrooge. What do you think?
4: I think that is a fascinating concept, though.
3: Wouldn't that be fun? Lamar, does your head hurt? Work with me here. Work with me here, sensuous man. Multiple Lamars coming to you.
5: I just hummed to myself.
3: Multiple Lamars coming to you and going, no, buddy, you think you're a screw-up, but look at this version of your life, where you're a unicyclist working for a discount circus behind the Iron Curtain. Which could have happened.
4: Could have happened.
5: Yeah.
3: That's all right, Jonathan. If either of us are ever invited anywhere again, we'll sit with each other. It's the Bob and Sherry Show.
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0: Hello. U.S. Representative Alexandria Ocasio-Cortez is coming to Montana to support Democratic congressional candidate Sam Forstag. The New York Congresswoman will visit Missoula May 22nd for a campaign event at the Wilma Theater. Ocasio-Cortez has officially endorsed Forstag, who is running for the seat that's being vacated by U.S. Representative Ryan Zinke. Three people are injured after a high-speed police chase ended with a rollover crash north of Helena. The Montana Highway Patrol said the car crash started in Silver Bow County and ended in Lewis and Clark County after reaching speeds of about 120 miles per hour. Police began pursuing the vehicle after the driver failed to stop. Troopers used a pit maneuver to force the car to crash, causing it to roll over, injuring three people inside. You're up to date from the KGR Newsroom. I'm Jared Cirillo.
1: KGR weather forecast for Helena. Well, we'll see mostly sunny skies today with gusty winds up to about 45 miles an hour. Should see a daytime high today of 66 degrees. Tonight, mostly clear skies. That gusty wind will continue with an overnight low 44. Tomorrow should be mostly sunny with a 20 to 30 mile an hour wind and a high of 64 degrees.
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3: Hi, this is Michelle from Dallas. I was listening to your podcast this morning while I'm walking, and you were talking about people giving you advice when you're sick, asking you if you tried these things. Well, my husband, who thinks he has an MD after his name, which he doesn't, diagnosed my rash that went around my waist, not totally around my waist, as having a reaction to our washing machine soap. And I had that for 5 days. He said, just put Neosporin or something on it. Didn't help. That was 5 days. Finally went to my doctor, and I had shingles. And I told my doctor, well, my husband said this was a rash from our clothes washing soap. And he said, does your husband have an MD after his name? And I said, no, but he thinks he does. So that's the last time I took his advice for anything that's medically wrong with me. Anyway, just wanted to share that on my walk. Bye.
0: Bye. Oh, that's so terrible. That's so terrible. Listen, I see people debating all the time on social media whether or not the shingles vaccine is worth it. Bob got shingles young, and it was miserable. Mm. I mean, he was reduced. Listeners were like, have you tried rubbing the blood of a black chicken on it? And he was trying that. Like, he was desperate. And then his ex-wife got shingles in her eye and was hospitalized 3 different times. So you make your own decision. If you have the chickenpox vaccine in your system, if you have the chickenpox virus in your system, because once upon a time you had chickenpox, that can turn into this. And the last thing you want is, they say it's excruciating. After we all saw Bob go through that, yeah. I couldn't wait to be old enough to qualify. I tried to get the vaccine before I was like, but you don't understand, Bob has it, and all he can wear are sweatpants, and they hurt. His sweatpants hurt.
4: And it for a long time.
0: For a long time. And he had to still come to work every day. And not only did he have to come to work every day in his uncomfortable sweatpants, but everyone in his life made fun of him. And he wasn't allowed to go home because he was a bummer. He had to sit in the library all day. So use all of these things to factor in whether or not you want to get a vaccine, people. You absolutely do you. But just know, even your sweatpants are going to hurt. It's the Bob and Sherry Show.
1: 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Looks like Townsend should be mostly sunny today with just a few afternoon clouds, 10 to 20 mile-an-hour winds, which will persist through Saturday. Daytime high today should be near 69 degrees. Tonight, partly cloudy with a low of 44. Tomorrow, partly cloudy with a daytime high near 67. Then tomorrow night, a little cloudy with an overnight low of 42. Then Saturday, occasional rain showers with a high 56 degrees.
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1: From the KGR newsroom, I'm Jared Cirillo. A hearing is underway to consider a proposed merger between the state's largest energy utility and another company. The Montana Public Service Commission began the four-day hearing into the potential merger between Northwestern Energy and South Dakota-based Black Hills Energy. The two utilities announced last summer that their parent companies plan to merge to create a $15.4 billion energy utility that would be called Bright Horizon Energy Corporation. As of Wednesday, the East Side Fire near Red Lodge was largely contained, with 70% containment reported and significant relief brought by snow. The blaze burned about 1,200 acres. It started about April 20th and prompted evacuations of more than 185 homes and the Rock Creek Resort, but no homes were lost. You're up to date from the KGR Newsroom. I'm Jared Cirillo.
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10: From the KGR Newsroom, I'm Jared Cirillo. U.S. Representative Alexandria Ocasio-Cortez is coming to Montana to support Democratic congressional candidate Sam Forstag. The New York Congresswoman will visit Missoula May 22nd for a campaign event at the Wilma Theater. Ocasio-Cortez has officially endorsed Forstag, who is running for the seat that's being vacated by U.S. Representative Ryan Zinke. Three people are injured after a high-speed police chase ended with a rollover crash north of Helena. The Montana Highway Patrol said the car crash started in Silver Bow County and ended in Lewis and Clark County after reaching speeds of about 120 miles per hour. Police began pursuing the vehicle after the driver failed to stop. Troopers used a pit maneuver to force the car to crash, causing it to roll over, injuring three people inside. You're up to date from the KGR Newsroom. I'm Jared Cirillo.
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12: KGR weather forecast for Helena. Well, we'll see mostly sunny skies today with gusty winds up to about 45 miles an hour. Should see a daytime high today of 66 degrees. Tonight, mostly clear skies. That gusty wind will continue with an overnight low 44. Tomorrow should be mostly sunny with a 20 to 30 mile an hour wind and a high of 64 degrees.
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2: Hi, Bob and Sherry crew. It's Jen from Orlando. I was listening to today's episode, and you were talking about Reese's and Oreos and how they've changed the flavor and they're not as good anymore, and I totally agree. But I was wondering if you guys had tried the Reese's Oreos. They are so good. Absolutely worth a try.
3: That sounds really good. That sounds really good. I mean, now you've reviewed the pickle Oreos. You would love the Reese's Oreos.
4: I did.
3: There's a little bit of a, there's a slightly bitter edge to the chocolate part of an Oreo cookie that works so well. That's why it works so well, I think, with the cream filling. But you can see how with the peanut butter. Do you remember, I think, when I was a kid, wasn't the Reese's peanut butter campaign was, you got peanut butter in my chocolate.
5: Yeah.
3: No, you got chocolate in my peanut butter.
5: Yeah.
3: Yeah. That sounds amazing.
5: I've seen them. I have seen them in the you know, the aisle right before you're the checkout aisle when they've got all those things that look so good and you're ready to check out.
6: Right.
3: Oh, and the impulse. Yeah, the impulse buy.
5: Impulse.
3: But you now that's not like your pickle Oreos because I can't. I didn't see those in the store. No, those are only.
5: No. That's a special order. You have to go online. You have to order them. They have to ship them to you. It's a whole ordeal.
6: So what's interesting about the Reese's and Oreos? There is a Reese's peanut butter cup that features Oreos, and there is also an Oreo that features Reese's peanut butter cups. You see what I mean? So there's two different products going on here.
5: There's a tie-in there.
6: Both that sound heavenly to me.
3: You know, I would be able to forgive this world a lot of things if they had not jacked with Reese's peanut butter cups. It was one of the few really great, affordable like pleasures in life. What was better than a Reese's peanut butter cup?
6: Nothing.
3: Like you'd be, you were willing to like steal them from your own children's Halloween baskets.
6: Oh, yeah.
3: You know, that's how, and then they changed the formula. Oh, did you need just that much more profit? Did you need just a little bit more? It's like I was telling these guys, I won't name the company, but I subscribe to a bunch of like industry trade publications, and the headline in one of them names one of the biggest companies in our business. Profits up, cuts coming. It's not enough just to have profits up. You can't just take your profits and let us keep our jobs. You can't just take your profits and let us have Reese's peanut butter cups. You have to keep getting more. The only other thing in the universe that behaves this way is cancer. You know that? Seriously. Like you can't just let us have. I am singing the songs of angry moms at this point. I am so pissed off. I want my Reese's peanut butter cup.
6: There you go.
3: And I want to be left alone.
6: There you go.
3: And I'm this close to being Michael Jackson, or not Michael Jackson, Michael Douglas in that movie where he went nuts
6: falling
3: at the Burger
6: down.
3: King.
6: Falling down.
3: Thank you.
5: Yeah, falling down.
3: It's the Bob and Sherry Show.
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2: From the KGR Newsroom, I'm Jared Cirillo. A hearing is underway to consider a proposed merger between the state's largest energy utility and another company. The Montana Public Service Commission began the four-day hearing into the potential merger between Northwestern Energy and South Dakota-based Black Hills Energy. The two utilities announced last summer that their parent companies plan to merge to create a $15.4 billion energy utility that would be called Bright Horizon Energy Corporation. As of Wednesday, the East Side Fire near Red Lodge was largely contained, with 70% containment reported and significant relief brought by snow. The blaze burned about 1,200 acres. It started about April 20th and prompted evacuations of more than 185 homes and the Rock Creek Resort, but no homes were lost. You're up to date from the KGR Newsroom. I'm Jared Cirillo.
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It's Aerosmith. Hello, my name is Tim. Good morning. Doing a Thursday with you with music on the way from John Mellencamp, Richard Marx, and Fine Young Cannibals. All later as we kick off this hour. Some fun from Alicia Bridges.

0: The title track from Bob Seger's Against the Wind album. It's Tim on Thursday morning. Thank you so much for hanging out with me today. Uh-oh, there's some problems. A replica of the car kit from Knight Rider. It's been on display at an Illinois museum for years and years, but somehow, someway, it received a speeding ticket from New York City. The Volvo Museum said they received a $50 ticket in the mail from New York that said Kit, K-I-T-T, was speeding in a school zone April 22nd. The museum suspects the New York City system may have linked the speeding car's novelty license plate reading Knight to the car in the museum, so they're requesting a hearing. Unless David Hasselhoff took the car for a little spin in the middle of the night, I don't think Mr. Knight was available speeding in a car zone. Music on the way from Tears for Fears. We'll do it next.
1: Okay, honey, the last of the luggage is loaded. 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
4: KGR weather forecast for Helena. Well, we'll see mostly sunny skies today with gusty winds up to about 45 miles an hour. Should see a daytime high today of 66 degrees. Tonight, mostly clear skies. That gusty wind will continue with an overnight low 44. Tomorrow should be mostly sunny with a 20 to 30 mile an hour wind and a high of 64 degrees.
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0: back in the 1980s, they were fine young cannibals, but today, maybe refined middle-aged cannibals. It's Tim. Thanks for hanging out today. AAA's Memorial Day forecast has just come out, and it's projecting a new record high of 45 million Americans going to take a little trip over the holiday weekend, despite the gas prices. And that includes 39.1 million traveling by car to their destinations, and over 3.6 million who's going to be at the airports. Orlando, the most popular U.S. destination for Memorial Day weekend, followed by Seattle. And I'm going to guess here, Grandma's House came in a solid third. Unless Grandma's House happens to be in Seattle or Orlando, which, man, it's a double win. You got music from Van Halen next.
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Okay. It's Madonna. Hello, my name is Tim. Look at us go. Cranking out a Thursday. Mike and the Mechanics on the way. Elton John and OMD coming later as we kick off.

0: Despite the fact she's in her early 70s, Cyndi Lauper, she still wants to have fun. It's Tim hanging with you, having a lot of fun on your Thursday. And there's some, apparently, there's not as much fun as we thought, as a lot of Americans are experiencing a fun drought. That's according to some new research, the State of Fun Report. It sounds like they just made that up, though, the State of Fun Report. Anyway, it finds that just under half of adults feel like their life is currently lacking fun these days, and more than half say budgets and costs keep them from making fun plans and would be more motivated to prioritize fun if it wasn't so expensive. So here are some options that don't cost money or very little money, according to the State of Fun Report. Sure, we'll call it that. They say you can watch TV, movies with family and friends, outdoor activities, hobbies, games, things like that. Not everything has to cost money. Just have, as they have, as the guys say, just have some bros over and watch some sports. I mean, why not? I mean, of course, that will start getting, you know, expensive with beverages. But I mean, you know, that's a whole nother thing. We got music from Elton John on the way next.
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3: KGR weather forecast for Helena. Well, we'll see mostly sunny skies today with gusty winds up to about 45 miles an hour. Should see a daytime high today of 66 degrees. Tonight, mostly clear skies. That gusty wind will continue with an overnight low of 44. Tomorrow should be mostly sunny with a 20 to 30 mile an hour wind and a high of 64 degrees.
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1: Legend.

0: From Hysteria, it's Def Lep, it's Tim. Caffeine before a hot workout, that's a good thing, according to new research. In fact, they say you get the right dose of caffeine before that workout can help you power through it in the heat. The study tested how different levels of caffeine affect endurance, lung function, how hard the workout felt, and it turns out a higher dose of caffeine led to better endurance, easier breathing, and even made workouts in a hot environment feel easier. Now, although it may sound logical to have a big old cup of Joe before you go work out in the heat, I don't think they're suggesting you have hot coffee before you go work out in the heat. I feel pretty good about that's not what they mean. But there's a lot of other ways you can get some caffeine, a beverage of some sort. How about we do some music here? I like the idea of getting one from Billy Joel coming next.
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0: It's the Eagles. Hello there. My name is Tim, as we hang together on your Thursday. And in music news, Madonna's going to debut a 10-minute visual. It's tied to her first six songs from her new album called Confessions 2. It's going to premiere at the Tribeca Festival coming up June 5th. And the film includes recently released tracks, I Feel So Free, and the Sabrina Carpenter collaboration called Bring Your Love. It's Madonna's 15th studio album, and it comes out on July 3rd. And some might be excited to know that her album will also be released on cassette and CD.
1: What's a cassette?
0: A cassette. This is the first time I've seen that in a while, so look for that again coming up July 3rd. Music on the way from Janet Jackson, and I used to have a Janet Jackson cassette, and that is coming next.
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9: KGR weather forecast for Helena. Looks like tonight should be mostly clear with 15 to 20 mile an hour winds, overnight low 43. Tomorrow, mostly sunny skies, windy with a high near 63. Tomorrow night, partly cloudy, overnight low near 40. Then Saturday should be mostly cloudy, breezy, with a daytime high near 52 degrees.
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0: Looking at my imaginary watch, and it does say it's 5 o'clock somewhere. It's Jimmy Buffett. It's Tim checking on the jackpot tomorrow night. The Mega Millions up to 251 mil. With Eurythmics coming up, and a big one from you two is next.
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2: KGR weather forecast for Helena. Looks like tonight should be mostly clear with 15 to 20 mile an hour winds. Overnight low 43. Tomorrow mostly sunny skies, windy with a high near 63. Tomorrow night partly cloudy, overnight low near 40. Then Saturday should be mostly cloudy, breezy with a daytime high near 52 degrees.
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0: Going back to 1981 for that one. It's Quarter Flash. It's Tim. I'm going to head out, but let's get together tomorrow and get set for the weekend with music coming from the La Bamba soundtrack. And The Cure is up next. Have a spectacular day.
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0: Aerosmith, I Don't Want to Miss a Thing. I'm Ryan Chase. I'd say you've got enough to deal with on the road without worrying if the local wildlife has had one too many. Here's the thing. They now say that deer are getting tipsy on fermented fruit and stumbling onto the roads with absolutely no coordination. It's basically like driving through a frat party, except the partygoers have antlers and no sense of direction. I'm just saying, if you see a buck trying to eat a stop sign, maybe give him the right of way.
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7: KGR weather forecast for Helena. Looks like tonight should be mostly clear with 15 to 20 mile an hour winds. Overnight low 43. Tomorrow mostly sunny skies, windy with a high near 63. Tomorrow night partly cloudy, overnight low near 40. Then Saturday should be mostly cloudy, breezy, with a daytime high near 52 degrees.
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0: Kylie Minogue, Locomotion. I'm Ryan Chase. Remember hacky sacks back in the day when we were in middle school, high school? You probably haven't thought about one of those since you were worrying about your chem final, but get ready to see them in the driveway again. They now say that Gen Z is obsessed with our old school beanbags because it's the ultimate way to hang out without staring at a phone. It's basically the anti-pickleball because there are no scores, there's no winners, and you don't even have to be good at it. Honestly, I'm just glad the kids found a hobby that doesn't require a Wi-Fi password and a pair of $200 sneakers. Now, if I can just find my old Birkenstocks, I'm totally ready for a comeback.
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If you've already started mentally packing for the weekend and it's only Thursday, well, that is not premature. That is planning. Very responsible planning, actually. I'm Ryan Chase. Coming up, we got the police and Whitney Houston. Right now, it's Michael Cimbello.

0: Whitney Houston, want to dance with somebody? I'm Ryan Chase. If you think your house smells a little lived in, just be glad you aren't the mom that's currently going viral because her son is refusing to shower for 10 straight days. Yikes. Brings back memories from teenager. He's actually claiming it's a new trend called pheromone maxing. It's where these guys think that skipping the soap makes them more attractive to girls. Here's the thing. The only thing he's attracting is the flies. And his mom says even the family dog is starting to whine when he walks into the room. Honestly, if biology smells that bad, I'm going to stick to the laundry detergent and deodorant method.
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8: KGR weather forecast for Helena. Looks like tonight should be mostly clear with 15 to 20 mile an hour winds. Overnight low 43. Tomorrow mostly sunny skies, windy with a high near 63. Tomorrow night partly cloudy, overnight low near 40. Then Saturday should be mostly cloudy, breezy with a daytime high near 52 degrees.
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0: Prince, I Would Die For You. I'm Ryan Chase. 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And some are probably still using the one their mom took them back to when they got their birthday money in a little envelope. 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Here's the thing. 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

You know, Thursday is really Friday's hype man, isn't it? Doesn't get the credit, does a lot of the work, and is genuinely happy for Friday when it finally shows up. Very selfless day today, underappreciated, wouldn't you say? I'm Ryan Chase. Coming up, we got the cars, no doubt. Right now, it is George.

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0: No Doubt and Don't Speak. I'm Ryan Chase. You know how you're stressed when you suddenly become emotionally attached to somebody else's cat at a party? They say a lot of us who feel things a little too deeply are actually more drawn to cats than dogs when we need comfort, because cats are quiet, they're calm, and they don't act like you're about to storm the beaches of Normandy every time you walk into the room. And there are some people out there who don't need motivation or energy after work. They just want a little warm, little loaf sitting next to them, silently judging their life choices. Honestly, cats are basically tiny, furry bartenders that don't overshare.
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1: KGR weather forecast for Helena. Looks like tonight should be mostly clear with 15 to 20 mile an hour winds. Overnight low 43. Tomorrow mostly sunny skies, windy with a high near 63. Tomorrow night partly cloudy, overnight low near 40. Then Saturday should be mostly cloudy, breezy with a daytime high near 52 degrees.
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0: Alanis Morissette, Hand in My Pocket. I'm Ryan Chase. You know, a lot of us walk around thinking we'd totally spot danger right away. Then we immediately get distracted by a text or wandering into traffic. Well, there's a new article blowing up right now with people sharing little survival tricks they swear by, like getting loud if somebody's standing way too close, double-checking your Uber before getting in, and realizing your wallet is never worth fighting over. But look, the biggest takeaway is probably trusting that weird gut feeling when something feels off, because your brain does notice things sometimes before you consciously do. Also, maybe stop walking through parking lots staring at your phone like a confused NPC.
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Somewhere right now, someone just realized it's Thursday and not Wednesday, and their entire day just got significantly better. That turnaround is one of the purest joys available to a person on a weekday. I'm Ryan Chase. Coming up, we got Yes, owner of Lonely Heart, also TLC. Right now, it's REO Speedwagon.

0: TLC in Waterfalls. I'm Ryan Chase. You probably thought your biggest driving headache was avoiding potholes, but now you've got to look out for deer who can't hold their liquor. And look, they now say that after eating too many fermented berries, these deer are basically stumbling around like they've been at a bottomless brunch. It's one thing to dodge a deer, but it's a whole other level of stress when the deer is too buzzed to remember which way is home. I'm just waiting for the first time a cop has to ask a buck to walk a straight line.
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0: From the KGR Newsroom, I'm Jared Cirillo. U.S. Representative Alexandria Ocasio-Cortez is coming to Montana to support Democratic congressional candidate Sam Forstag. The New York congresswoman will visit Missoula May 22nd for a campaign event at the Wilma Theater. Ocasio-Cortez has officially endorsed Forstag, who is running for the seat that's being vacated by U.S. Representative Ryan Zinke. Three people are injured after a high-speed police chase ended with a rollover crash north of Helena. The Montana Highway Patrol said the car crash started in Silver Bow County and ended in Lewis and Clark County after reaching speeds of about 120 miles per hour. Police began pursuing the vehicle after the driver failed to stop. Troopers used a pit maneuver to force the car to crash, causing it to roll over, injuring three people inside. You're up to date from the KGR Newsroom. I'm Jared Cirillo.
1: KGR weather forecast for Helena. Looks like tonight's going to be mostly clear, 15 to 25 mile an hour winds. Should see an overnight low of 43 degrees. Tomorrow, mostly sunny skies, still windy with a high near 63. Tomorrow night, partly cloudy, overnight low near 40. Then Saturday, looking mostly cloudy, a little breezy, with a daytime high 52 degrees.
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0: Soul Asylum Runaway Train. I'm Ryan Chase. You probably have a dusty old bean bag buried in a box somewhere. Good old hacky sack. Might be time to start digging for it. Because here's the thing. They now say college kids are ditching their phones and they're bringing hacky sack back because it's the only thing left that isn't competitive or stressful. It's basically just standing in a circle, failing to keep a bag of beads in the air and having an actual conversation while you're doing it. Honestly, though, if this means the next generation is finally embracing the low-effort lifestyle that we perfected in the 90s, I'm 100% here for it.
1: From the KGR Newsroom, I'm Jared Cirillo. A hearing is underway to consider a proposed merger between the state's largest energy utility and another company. The Montana Public Service Commission began the four-day hearing into the potential merger between Northwestern Energy and South Dakota-based Black Hills Energy. The two utilities announced last summer that their parent companies plan to merge to create a $15.4 billion energy utility that would be called Bright Horizon Energy Corporation. As of Wednesday, the East Side Fire near Red Lodge was largely contained, with 70% containment reported and significant relief brought by snow. The blaze burned about 1,200 acres. It started about April 20th and prompted evacuations of more than 185 homes and the Rock Creek Resort, but no homes were lost. You're up to date from the KGR Newsroom. I'm Jared Cirillo.
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If you made it to Thursday this week, you have already done the hard part. Of course you've made it, because you're here with us. The heavy lifting is behind you. Everything from here is basically a victory lap. You've earned every step of it. I'm Ryan Chase. Coming up, we got The Cure and Love Song. Also, Paul Simon, You Can Call Me Out.

0: Paul Simon, you can call me Al. I'm Ryan Chase. You probably remember when the biggest struggle with your teenager was getting them off the video games, but now parents are fighting an actual scent war with their kids. There is a mom going viral because her son didn't shower for over a week, 10 days actually, claiming that he's, quote, pheromone maxing, and the goal is to attract girls with his natural scent. Here's the thing, though. The only thing he's actually attracted was the family dog, who was caught on camera whining because the kid smelled so bad. Honestly, if this is the new science of dating, I'm going to take my chances with a nice bottle of cologne and a bar of soap.
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6: From the KGR Newsroom, I'm Jared Cirillo. U.S. Representative Alexandria Ocasio-Cortez is coming to Montana to support Democratic congressional candidate Sam Forstag. The New York Congresswoman will visit Missoula May 22nd for a campaign event at the Wilma Theater. Ocasio-Cortez has officially endorsed Forstag, who is running for the seat that's being vacated by U.S. Representative Ryan Zinke. Three people are injured after a high-speed police chase ended with a rollover crash north of Helena. The Montana Highway Patrol said the car crash started in Silver Bow County and ended in Lewis and Clark County after reaching speeds of about 120 miles per hour. Police began pursuing the vehicle after the driver failed to stop. Troopers used a pit maneuver to force the car to crash, causing it to roll over, injuring three people inside. You're up to date from the KGR Newsroom. I'm Jared Cirillo.
7: KGR weather forecast for Helena. Looks like tonight's going to be mostly clear, 15 to 25 mile an hour winds. Should see an overnight low of 43 degrees. Tomorrow, mostly sunny skies, still windy with a high near 63. Tomorrow night, partly cloudy, overnight low near 40. Then Saturday, looking mostly cloudy, a little breezy, with a daytime high 52 degrees.
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0: Fleetwood Mac, Little Lies. I'm Ryan Chase. You ever look at your bank account app and you realize it's mostly just the place where your paycheck stops briefly before disappearing into bills? They now say lots of us have stayed with the same bank for nearly our entire adult life. And there's some people out there still using the account they opened back when a big purchase was a CD at the mall. But a lot of us have also genuinely no idea what kind of interest we're making, which is kind of like letting somebody borrow your money forever and getting repaid with a keychain. Meanwhile, your bank is over there making billions, while Tammy just got excited about a free tote bag.
1: From the KGR newsroom, I'm Jared Cirillo. A hearing is underway to consider a proposed merger between the state's largest energy utility and another company. The Montana Public Service Commission began the four-day hearing into the potential merger between Northwestern Energy and South Dakota-based Black Hills Energy. The two utilities announced last summer that their parent companies plan to merge to create a $15.4 billion energy utility that would be called Bright Horizon Energy Corporation. As of Wednesday, the East Side Fire near Red Lodge was largely contained, with 70% containment reported and significant relief brought by snow. The blaze burned about 1,200 acres. It started about April 20th and prompted evacuations of more than 185 homes and the Rock Creek Resort, but no homes were lost. You're up to date from the KGR Newsroom. I'm Jared Cirillo.
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